0: In a democracy, the ignorant and meddlesome outsiders, the general population, have to be kept from interfering. They can be spectators, but not participants.
1: No matter how much legal action you put behind this, people are going to do what they want to do.
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I sat alone in the shadows of a man with my eyes closed. Told myself I should've ran, I'm the boss, and I'm supposed to have a plan. 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Are you lost, or are you just another man? 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

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And yo, I'm asking, who am I? Because my kid will maybe have them blue eyes, and he won't understand the pain that's in mine. And late at night I wonder, maybe that's why. Because I never wanna hear the same cry from a kid who doesn't fit in to the world that he live in. A half cast, just kidding, wear a mask, just kidding, move arse, just whip him. Yeah, no sitting, there's no living. And yo, you can't hate the roots of the tree and not hate the tree. So how can I hate my father?